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2: 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Лятото му отива.
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That's when I knew that your heart was scarring. 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

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Oh, let me show you no, a do aha. 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